0: mejor ritmo de la noche, solo en Fiesta 94.5 FM, con Noches de Rumba.
1: Boom, bam, and the rain, oh, scam, and the noise, keep up. Busy signal, Sean Paul.
2: Keep up, how you bad, sir?
3: Get it lit, boy. Love your vibe, yeah. We the best, boy. Give me the light, yeah. And we turn it up every time.
4: Every time.
3: And we bust it up, watch it, hype.
4: Watch it.
3: Ha! 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

0: style, bad bad, getting lit. 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We the best. Boy. Give me the light, yeah. And we turn it up every time.
1: Every time.
0: And we bust it up, watch it.
1: Watch it.
2: Ha! Kimba, how you bad, sir?

0: Exa 94.5.
1: This is KLIQ.
0: Fiesta 94.5 FM.
1: Con 100,000 watts de potencia.
0: Rhode Island, Hastings, Kearney, Lexington, zona centro de Nebraska.